0: FM。
1: Where we bring you the very best in soul and jazz. Tonight, Miss Diva Blue.

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0: What's your opinion?
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0: you want?
1: I need some information.
0: You don't understand.
1: I absolutely refuse.

reflections across the atlas. Building above civilians. Takes two looks to recognize the villains. Two blinks to make your heart sing. 360 degrees like a roll of rain. That's how my life

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We now like to play a number that has become quite popular in Europe. It's a tune titled Tintin Deo.

0: the sunlight streaming and the native steaming. I like the island Manhattan.
1: I know you don't
0: smoke on your pipe and put that in.
2: I like to be in America. Okay, by me in America. Everything free in America.
3: For a small fee in America.
0: Credit is so nice.
3: One look at us and they charge twice.
0: I have my own washing machine.
4: What will you have though to keep clean?

0: think I go back to San Juan.
1: I know a boat you can get on. Bye-bye.
0: Everyone there will give big cheers.
2: Everyone there will have moved here.

0: this time, it's indeed a pleasure to feature our fine clarinetist, Edmund Hall.
1: Thank you very much, ladies and gentlemen. And now I'd like to play an old favorite, and it's called Dardanelle.

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I am with you.

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Refugee Camp represent to you the group we call Fuji with White Clever, Lorraine Presswell, with the international Sly and Robbie on the hardcore reggae beat. Now my selector, come down!

country. Right from the woods. I'll answer when you call me. Oh, baby, I mean that if it makes you feel good.